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1: 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Gym class heroes.

0: I got your pair of tickets to see Hilary Duff for the Luck of Me tour November 21st at the Honda Center in Anaheim. Diana just getting off work. How was your day?
1: Actually, yeah, I really got off work.
0: Oh, well, can we just make your, because it sounded like it was a rough day. Can I just put a smile on your face?
1: Yes, did I win?
0: Yeah, girl.
1: Oh, heck yeah. I love her.
0: Now, did you have her on the wall? Were you singing these in class? Like, tell me a story.
1: Yeah, when I was younger, but not anymore.
0: I love that. Enjoy your time with Hilary Duff, okay?
1: Okay, thank you so much. Love.

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0: love up on somebody, hug somebody, check on their mental health. 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Your next day will be better. We don't hang out tomorrow. Get close to the weekend. After Johnny Jay and Rich tomorrow morning, 5 a.m. I'll be here at noon, though. I'll be sleeping.
1: Okay.
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2: 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I got some pigeons, some hummingbirds.
1: Do you raise them?
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1: Just feral birds. 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
1: And I won't wear what I wore to work because I've already been through that.
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1: Oh,
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1: A woman flying from Fort Lauderdale to Haiti got caught trying to smuggle a gun onto a plane by stuffing it inside a full uncooked chicken. 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
0: Okay, commercials. 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

0: All right. Doesn't care about that.
1: But hold on. All right, hold on. Thanks, man. It's War of the Roses, John Jane Rich.
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2: I want to tell you about a TV show that I found last night that I've never heard of. There's three seasons out, and it is hilarious, and it has some huge stars in it. It is called Party Down.
3: Party Down?
2: Party Down. Have you guys heard of it?
3: No. Mm-hmm.
2: It stars the one they call Derek.
3: Okay.
2: From Severance. Mm-hmm. It stars Paul Rudd, Jennifer Garner, the guy that's the agent in the other two.
3: Yeah.
2: That guy?
4: Yeah.
2: They play caterers in Los Angeles. And the first episode is hilarious. And the first episode is kind of like, it's shot weird. I was like, is it like it's old? But then a new season just got added. So I went to watch the last episode, and it looks like it's shot brand new, and it's freaking hilarious. So I was so caught up in the show and how I've never heard of it before. I Googled it this morning, and it's a cult classic. It came out in 2010.
3: Oh my gosh.
2: Before these people were famous.
4: Oh.
2: Then they did a second season right after that, and then it got canceled, and then they brought it back, and they did a whole new season in 2023, and it just came out.
3: So what streaming service is it on?
2: Netflix. Yes, Nick. Nick, you know about it?
5: I can't believe you just heard about Party Down. It's like my top three comedies of all time.
2: Wouldn't she love it?
5: Is in it. Megan Mullally is in like the third season. It is so good.
2: Yeah, the first episode I was dying. I was like, "Where's this show been my whole life?"
3: Oh my god, I love it.
2: You're gonna come with come out with quotes and lines, and I mean, there's so many fast ones, right?
5: Yeah, one of the main characters' name is Ron Donald.
2: Yeah,
5: and it's like it's just the funniest thing. He's like, he's talking about his obituary, and it's like, here lies Ronald Wayne Donald. He died without learning how to use buttons. It's funny.
2: It's hilarious. It's so funny. I highly recommend it. It's on Netflix right now. It's called Party Down. Think about that. His name's Ronald Donald.
4: That's fun.
2: That's funny.
4: Yeah.
2: That's very funny. And it's the guy from Severance.
4: Adam McKay?
3: I thought that was his name.
2: Adam McKay's the director.
5: Adam Scott.
3: Sorry. It was definitely an Adam.
2: What?
5: Also from Boy Meets World.
2: Oh, he was in Boy Meets World too? The one they call Derek?
3: He's the older brother, right?
2: Wow.
5: No, he's a bully.
3: Oh, he was?
5: Yeah.

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2: You got Becky G tickets online? We're getting into why is it great to be single. Laura, why is it great to be single?
3: Because I get to decorate however I want, and I don't have to worry about if he's going to like it or not.
4: The thing is, though, when you're in a relationship, most guys don't care anyway. You could probably still do whatever you wanted.
5: But some guys do.
6: Some guys do, and it's like, if you want to put pink ruffles everywhere,
3: maybe
6: they may not be.
3: Yeah.
4: Well, maybe I just trust
3: you. Mine wouldn't let me do anything.
4: Really?
3: No. I couldn't do anything. It was too girly, I needed to make more things more masculine and boring colors and...
4: Well, that's why that's
3: life
4: your ex.
3: I just
2: wouldn't care.
4: I don't think I would either.
3: One of the million reasons.
2: I don't care how my wife would decorate the house. If she wants, I feel like the house is hers. She can make it as foo-foo or girly as she wants.
4: I need a good pillow and a good couch blanket for when I'm there.
5: Well, and Rich, your wife is just like, I mean, interior design is one of her things. And John Jay, your wife, she just does everything. You know, so it's like for you two, I feel like you're kind of out of the question.
4: Oh, we don't get to participate?
5: Right here. No, you don't.
3: No, you don't get opinions if you do that.
5: Exactly, yes.
2: All right, Laura, hold on. You're in the running. We got Becky G tickets on the line. We want to know why it's great to be single. Precious, good morning.
7: Good morning.
2: Are you single?
7: I am, and I'm loving it.
2: How long have you been single?
7: It's been about 2 years now.
2: And why is it great to be single?
7: Because honestly, as a single mom, I really enjoy being single because I get to dedicate my time and attention to my kids. And we enjoy each other so much more than when there's like a grumpy man around. Like men just want all the attention. And there's been so many times where guys I'm dating will like shoo my kids away. I'm like, no.
4: Really?
7: If my babies want to snuggle with me, then you get out of the bed.
6: Yeah.
4: Oh, you're talking about in bed. I get that. They're shooing them away when they're in bed with you, I assume. Yeah. Okay.
7: Oh, well, or like if the kids want to come into the room or snuggle with me on the couch, or like even when we go on like trips and stuff, they're like, they just want all of my attention. And I'm like, I want to spend time with my kids. These years go by so fast. Like,
4: that's truth.
7: Yeah, so I just feel like they get grumpy. It's like having another child around, and then their bad attitude ruins everything. My kids like me single, too.
5: Right. I'm sure they do.
2: All right, Precious, hold on the line. That's good. You're in the running for Becky G tickets.
4: Making some good cases here.
2: Hello, good morning, John, Jane, Rich. Hello. I hear you. All right. So my wife says to me, this is why I'm bringing it up again, because... Well, here's what she's in this Mahjong group. Mahjong's some game she plays with, and she's really become obsessed with it in the last couple months. And she takes these Mahjong classes. And one of the girls in Mahjong was talking about why it's so great to be single. And this is the number one reason she said she loves being single, okay? No whiskers in the sink. And my wife said this to me while we were in a hotel when there were whiskers all around. I was shaving. The hotel had one of those mirrors that zooms in on your face.
4: Yeah.
2: And I was like, oh my God, do I not know how to shave? Because I was like chunks everywhere and I was looking at my pimples. So I started cleaning up. I was shaving my face and it was amazing. And I was like, why don't we have one of these? Apparently we do have one of these at my house. So I was shaving it and it was in the hotel. There were two sinks, but this mirror was over her sink. And there was my whiskers all over. And that's when she brought it up. So she got all pissed off. So I thought she liked to be single.
4: Whiskers in the sink.
2: No whiskers in the sink, man. So why is it great to be single? Lily, good morning.
8: Newly divorced, about 2 years now. Best thing about being single is no longer having to clean the toilet after he goes and backpacking off of the whiskers, the hawked loogies.
2: Oh,
8: God. Hated it. Hated it with a passion. I would scream at the top of my lungs, probably why we're divorced now.
4: Yeah, sounds like
8: it. Yeah, disgusting.
2: Disgusting. Okay, Lily, hold on.
4: Defiantly single.
2: Hello. Good morning, John, Jane, Rich. Hello.
9: Hi. I was hoping that I could speak on why it's better to be single.
2: Yeah, what's your name?
9: Elizabeth.
2: Oh, yeah, Elizabeth. Why is it great to be single?
9: I could eat the same thing on repeat, breakfast, lunch, and dinner. I don't have to worry about

0: coming home and cooking dinner and cooking something different. I'm going to say, too, if I want to clean, I can clean. If I'm tired because I had a long day of work, then I don't have to worry about it. I don't need a snuggle if my head hurts and I'm tired. If I don't want to go out and do, what should we call it? You know, sometimes we need to go out and be a wifey and be presentable and do whatnot. I don't have to do that.
1: She doesn't have to do whatnot.
2: You can vomit right. if you want.
3: That's pretty good. That's a pretty good list. Okay.
1: Six years.
0: I didn't do that for many, many years. And so I don't think I'm, you know, I like to stay at home. I like to have my hair up. And yes, I do like to look cute and whatnot. But sometimes, like, a girl gets tired of that.
3: Okay. Hold on the line. You're in the running. All right. 877-937-1047. Kat, why is it great to be single?
4: Good morning. It's great to be single because I don't share my dogs and their cuddles.
3: Oh, selfish.
4: I get them all to myself.
3: That's a great reason to be single. Sarah, why is it great to be single?
5: I just like to say I think it's funny that her name is Kat and she's talking about dogs. but no, I think it's wonderful to be single because I do not have to excuse myself to go into another room to fart.
1: That's
2: farting freely.
1: That's got more power to it than you would imagine at first.
2: I mean, it's
1: right?
2: free will.
1: Yeah. Every room is your room.
6: Just let her rip.
5: Exactly. Exactly. And I don't have to blame it on the dog either. Right.
6: That's funny.
3: Have you seen those videos on Instagram where the girl that comes home all dressed up from a date, closes the door, kicks off her shoes, and just rips one?
5: Yeah.
3: Okay, Sarah, hold on the line. That's a good one. Ricky, why is it great to be single?
7: Yeah, so this is coming from the perspective of a happily married woman for like 10 years. But the only thing that I can remember that was so great when I was single was that I was an independent woman, could do anything and everything. I could change the tire. I could, you know, I didn't rely on anybody. Well, now my husband has treated me like the princess that I am for so many years that I don't lift a finger. I can't do anything for myself. And so I'm like, if I needed to change a tire, I can't. I'm not going to.
2: It's not that you can't. It's that you won't.
7: Well, I have been so, like, brainwashed by my loving husband that I can't. There's no way.
1: You forgot how to
3: so
1: be
3: for
1: independent.
3: You,
7: yeah,
3: it's great to not
7: exactly.
3: be single.
7: No more independence.
3: It's great to
7: right.
3: not be
7: so,
3: single
7: yeah,
3: with you.
7: Yeah, exactly. But, well, no, because I'm like, that was great about me. I was, you know, it was strong. It was good. But now I'm like, oh, you did this to me. You know, so now I'm like, if we're fighting, I have to wait instead of just doing it myself.
3: Okay, Ricky, hold on. This whole thing started because my wife was talking about one of her friends in her Mahjong group said it's great to be single because there's no whiskers in your sink. And by the way, because my wife loves Mahjong so much, she has created a special event at the Love Pup shelter called Mahjong and Mutts.
1: Oh, fun.
3: So people can play. I think she's got like 10 openings left. So if you go to Love Pup Foundation on Instagram and you can sign up and you can play Mahjong with my wife and her friends at the shelter in a couple weeks or a week. I don't know. It's soon.
2: That is so creative of her. Like, she is really being unique when it comes to getting these pups out there and getting adopted and into homes.
3: It's either called Mutts and Mahjong or Mahjong and Mutts.
6: I love that.
1: Either way,
2: I mean, that's just, yeah. I mean, it's a play on words. It's great.
3: Yeah. So who should win the Becky G ticket, you guys?
6: I really am liking Sarah.
2: I know. Sarah's was so real.
6: So relatable.
3: Sarah, what was yours again? What was yours real quick?
5: Yeah, mine was, you do not have to go into a separate room simply to fart.
6: That's great.
1: I mean, that's probably, you probably got a lot of people thinking about breaking up with their guy right now just for that reason.
5: Exactly. Listen, on a side note, my sister-in-law has told me, this is what she said, she has never, ever, in her entire time being with my brother, ever farted in front of him.
2: Ever?
5: Ever.
3: Wow.
6: How's that possible?
5: I don't know if I believe it, but, like, I mean, my brother has agreed. He's like, yeah, she's never done it in front of me. And I'm like, I mean, good for her, but, man, that must be really tough to hold it in that many times.
3: All right, Sarah, hold on. We're going to set you up with those Becky G.
1: Yeah, Sarah, for the last
5: time. Awesome. Thank you.
1: Enjoy just being a single lady.
3: Hold on the line. If you have any other ones, shoot us a call, 877-937-1047 or DM John J. Van S. It's John J. and Rich. Hey, this is John J. and Rich. Imagine someone following you everywhere online.

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2: It is October 1st, so I'm telling you the exact October activity you need to get in to vibe with your zodiac sign. If it's your birthday today, you are a Libra. You share a birthday with Julie Andrews. She is 90 today. 90 years old.
3: Iconic.
2: I know, so iconic. You also share a birthday with Livy Dunn, Brie Larson, Journey Smollett, and Zach Galifianakis. Libras. Kyle, I'm going to get right into it for you. Something that would match your vibe for your zodiac sign, girl, you got to hit a farmer's market this month. You're going to spend like 2 hours holding a single vintage sweater. You're going to aggressively flirt with the honey vendor. And then you're going to promise 3 different people that you're going to go to their bonfire knowing damn well you aren't showing up anywhere.
4: Where is this farmer's market? I'm there.
1: Uptown Market. We go every Saturday.
4: Yeah, okay. I know there's one in Gilbert too.
2: Strolling around.
3: Oh yeah, Gilbert's huge. A market.
4: Yeah.
1: Let's say hello to Emily. Good morning, Emily. What's your sign?
5: I'm a Pisces.
2: Oh, awesome. Just like Rich. So I'm telling you guys the October activity you guys need to get into. And for you guys, all you're going to do is what you probably usually do is take one of those scenic route drives. Put on a really good playlist. Watch the leaves fall. Stare out the passenger window. Roll those windows down and just vibe. Put on some creepy music and just get with your lover and have a good time.
5: Sounds great. Yeah. It sounds like a trip to Sedona.
2: Oh, yes. I love it.
3: I got your playlist for you, Emily. I created one that's 198 hours long.
2: Okay.
4: Wow.
1: Emily, have a great day.
2: That's a lot.
1: Thanks for listening.
5: Thank you. You guys, too. Thank you.
1: Barbara, good morning. What's your sign?
6: I'm an Aquarius.
2: Awesome. Okay, so for my Aquarius, the October activity that really vibes with your zodiac sign, the thing that you got to do, go to one of those like graveyard ghost tours. So you're kind of refusing to do basic fall stuff. So you're going to drag everyone to a cemetery tour. You're going to probably have the best time of your life. You're going to totally like be blowing on your friends' necks and creeping them out. But that's just what our Aquarius do. You guys are always down to have a good time.
1: Did you hear your reading, Barbara?
3: Maybe she already left.
1: Maybe she already went.
4: There isn't any more.
6: On a haunted trail on the 16th.
2: So. Oh, perfect. Then I hit it right on the nose.
1: All right. Well, thanks for calling in, Barbara.
6: All right. Thank you so much.
1: How about Virgos?
2: John Jay, for you, the activity in October that's going to vibe with you. Do some fall baking. Get into the kitchen with your wife, with your family. But the thing is with my Virgos, you guys don't really do much for fun. Mm-hmm. So you're going to be baking for military precision. You have stressed out the entire kitchen over exact measurements, yelling at anyone who has eaten all of the cookie dough before you have gotten your hands on it, and you are judging everyone else's cookie to milk ratio.
1: You know, I'll take something from Kyle's. Being a Libra, I like going to the farmer's market and I buy baked goods there.
4: Okay.
1: And
4: All right.
1: I like That's eating fair. Baked yeah. goods. I buy, in fact, there's a great, if you go to Uptown Market, they have the sourdough bread and these sourdough tortillas. I eat them every day. They're so good.
3: But have you ever baked anything so far? I know you've cooked things.
2: Get in the kitchen,
1: eighth grade,
2: John.
1: In eighth grade, I remember making cinnamon rolls.
3: Like in an easy bake oven?
1: No, like in the class, in the home economics class, we made cinnamon rolls. Yeah. That's about all I got. All right, what about for Leos?
2: Yeah, okay. I'm a Leo. For us Leos, the fall activity we need to get into, obviously the pumpkin patch, but for the photo ops, we're going to treat a muddy farm like it is a Vogue cover shoot. We have held up the tractor ride line for like 20 minutes taking photos, demanding that everyone in our group review the angles before we let anyone leave, which is valid. I have held up a couple of lines for photo options.
1: All right, if we can get to your sign, I'll post it on our website, johnjayandrich.com.

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1: Good morning, you guys. I just love you both.
2: Hey, it's time for Stacks and Hacks. I have stacks of information, and Rich has life hacks. There's something that's trending pretty big with men. Men-only Pilates classes are growing in popularity. But instructors are saying that a lot of men think Pilates will be easy.
3: Yep.
2: I am one of those. And then these men are getting humbled quickly.
3: Yes.
2: I am one of those. I've taken two Pilates classes, two different kinds. I've taken the kind on the floor and I've taken the kind on the machine. Both times I couldn't walk the next day.
3: One of my friends, she's a Pilates instructor and her husband plays basketball overseas. So anytime he's back in town, she always puts him through workouts in her Pilates class and she records him. And this man struggles. And I'm like, you are like making like $1 million in one season over in China
4: Those
3: or wherever you're at.
4: No
3: and
4: joke.
3: You can't even hang with the girly pops in their cute socks.
2: This is also, I've seen this the last 3 days in the news. This story has gotten big. It's the guy in Virginia on a motorcycle got pulled over speeding because he was going really, really, really fast. And the cop pulled him over and said, why are you going so fast? Here's why he was going so fast.
5: I was moving a little quick, wasn't I?
6: Yeah, way too quick.
5: I was trying to hit the McDonald's breakfast. I know I was making it.
6: Coming from there in here is like 2 minutes.
5: I know.
6: Let me see driver's license.
5: I got you.
4: Totally get that.
5: I woke up
6: late. Wow, I can see you were rushing. 72, it's way too fast.
3: No, actually, valid. Like, don't speed, but I get it.
2: He missed
3: like,
2: breakfast, so he was hauling
3: ass.
7: Yeah, and those hash browns.
3: Exactly. And McDonald's, they have that hard cutoff. If you were not in line at 10:30, you ain't getting it.
2: Mm-hmm. You ever use that crazy excuse to get out of a speeding ticket?
3: Me?
2: Yeah.
3: I'm sure I have.
2: Because I wonder if he was probably hoping the cops would go, oh, yeah, I get it.
4: Yeah.
2: Get
4: no,
3: my I'm bad. Sure go. I have.
2: I'm sorry I pulled you over. Yeah, I remember when my wife and I were trying to conceive and we're going through the infertility stuff. I had to drop off a sample, of my fellows. And I was rushing because there's a time frame. And I got pulled over and I had my sample in a brown paper bag. And the cop was like, pulled me over. He goes, why are you speeding? And I go, here's why. I go, I'm trying to have a baby with my wife. And I hold the bag up and I go, this is my sperm sample.
3: He's like, put that away.
2: He goes, I've been a cop for 20 years. I've never heard that accused before. He's like, go on, get out of here. More than $10 million worth of cocaine stored in a courtroom as evidence was found to have been replaced with flour.
4: Yeah.
2: What does that tell you,
7: man? Somebody stole the cocaine.
2: Maybe some dirty police did some stuff.
3: Yeah.
2: That is nuts.
3: Because you could tell the difference.
4: I would think so.
3: Yeah.
2: That is so insane.
4: Do you know how in the TV shows, though, there's always some guy who's got a knife and he cuts the bag open and puts it on his tongue. He's like, cocaine? I don't think I would know how to do that.
3: Well, it's...
2: I would do it and then you'd be like, oh.
3: She's like, I think like your mouth goes numb. That's why they do that.
4: That's how they know?
3: Yeah.
2: Okay. A Florida mom is accused of leaving her four kids at home alone for days when she went on a cruise. Included is a 2-year-old and a 2-month-old. This is the woman. She's being scolded by the judge.
8: You cannot make this up. It says she went on a cruise and left her children home alone.
9: Including a 2-month-old baby.
8: She's going to drop them off at the mother's house, but never did. These poor kids, four of them, were home alone for 3 days.
10: If you would agree to supervised visitation.
8: I don't think I want to do that. Who leaves the kids, four little
10: judge,
8: kids alone?
10: An allegation at this time?
8: To go on a cruise.
10: Judge, at this time, it's only an allegation. She denies the allegation.
8: They arrested her disembarking from the cruise ship.
2: Isn't that crazy?
4: And, the kids
3: and that
4: are like,
3: judge is like, are you stupid?
4: A 2-month-old. She's going to drop them off and decide, well, I can't be late for the cruise.
3: That's disturbing.
7: The older kids, the 4-year-old will take care of the 2-month-old.
3: Right, okay.

0: The 4-year-old probably can't even make their own ramen noodles right now.
1: No, definitely not.
2: 48% of Americans are what's called career cushioning, which is exploring what backup options they have if their current job doesn't work out. I interviewed on the highly successful John G. Van Ness podcast the other day, and it's coming out probably in a week or two, Matt Peterson. Matt Peterson has almost 7 million followers on TikTok. He's from here. We've had him. He's got famous because of us. He's the guy that asked Miley Cyrus to prom. Oh, now yeah. He travels the world. He's a huge TikToker. I said to him, I go, what would you do if TikTok went away tomorrow? What would you do? Like, what's your backup plan? And he had one. Guess what it is?
3: What is it?
2: Doing a radio show.
0: Oh, really?
2: Yeah. I was like, oh, way to go, Matt. Okay. Oh. So Rich, what do you got for life hacks?
3: All right. Well, so here's a little mind hack for eating healthy. In fact, experts say this is one of the best ways to actually help you lose weight. Are you interested now, Peyton?
0: Yes, I'm trying to be, what do they say, slim thick.
3: Okay, so so you're trying to be what?
0: Slim thick.
3: What does slim thick mean?
0: It means you're slim, but you're also thick. It's like you got a tiny waist, but a fat, you know?
3: Oh, you remember those videos that they called abs?
0: That's what I want.
3: Abs of steel in buns of steel? I have abs of buns. That's what I have. Okay, anyway. So if you pack your lunch when you're hungry, like they say you should bring your lunch, but don't pack it when you're hungry because then everything in your kitchen looks pretty good. Instead, they say pack tomorrow's lunch right after you finish dinner. Since you're already full, you may be less tempted to overpack or toss in extra snacks just because they look good in the moment. And they say most people who do that, they say that to do this when you're grocery shopping too. Eat lunch and then go to the grocery store. Same thing when you're packing your lunch. They say most people who do this can lose up to 3 or 4 pounds extra a month. So try that little lunch and dinner life hack out, and that can be found at johnjandrich.com.
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1: So I was talking to my best friend the other day, and she's single, hasn't really been dating for probably like the last 4 years. So she decided to step out of her comfort zone and date a guy that isn't necessarily really her type, right? But he was cute enough, nice enough, whatever. So she goes on this date with him, enjoys the date, has this whole great time. The whole time they're talking about, you know, family, sports, this, that, the third. He tells her that he used to be this really good athlete in high school. So

0: Obviously, she gets home and Googles him.
1: Obviously.
0: Obviously, right?
2: Duh.
0: And she's texting me and she's like, oh my God, I cannot believe that I didn't Google this man before I went on this date. When she Googled him, the first three things that show up on him are three articles on, like, something incredibly disturbing, and he has, like, a felony charge and all kinds of stuff.
1: Oh.
0: And I was like, ooh, do your research first, ladies.
1: First.
0: Because usually we do the background check. But he seemed nice enough, seemed cool enough, and she did it and found out something just unforgivable. Like, she told me, she's like, I couldn't even get past. I couldn't even touch
3: what he did. Can you compare it to a celebrity that's gotten in trouble for what they did?
0: No, but it's like along the high school hazings kind of vibe.
3: Okay, so was he a professional athlete?
0: No.
3: He was never
0: in high school. He was never a professional athlete.
3: Did she hook up with him that night?
0: No.
3: And she's not going to see him again?
0: No, God, no.
2: Oh, definitely not.
0: I saw her last night and we were like, you can never see this man again.
3: Did he do time?
0: I don't know if he did time, but he definitely got charged.
1: And it was like an article that was in the news or something like that?
0: Yeah.
1: Oh.
0: Yeah. We like pulled up I was telling Kyle about it and I was like, this is crazy. I was like looking at all
3: so,
0: of it on the
3: phone. So he hurt somebody?
2: Yeah.
0: Yeah.
1: Oh, yeah. So high school hazing really hurt somebody to the point where it made the news?
0: It was disturbing.
2: It's like the type of assault as a woman you don't want to get involved in.
1: Okay.
2: If you know what I mean.
1: Okay.
2: Yeah. Well, that's not.
1: No second date for
2: you. I was literally at Habisalon getting my hair done. Allison always has the best stories whenever I'm getting my hair done, and I was telling her about that, and she's like, it's so crazy what you find out about people sometimes. She's like, we had this girl who came in to get her hair done, and she was like an influencer and said, like, back in the day she was 15 years old, and like this, I guess, fan started getting like a little psycho about her and like started stalking her and literally like tried to break into her house, not knowing that her dad was like a former, like a retired cop, and had a gun and shot the guy and killed him.
0: Oh my gosh.
3: Whoa.
2: Yeah. And it was like, I mean, his dad, like, there were no charges against the dad because the guy literally broke in with a shotgun, like shot their front door open.
3: Oh my God.
2: And so he was like protecting. I know.
3: So she's a 15, at the time, she was a 15 year old influencer with followers and a super fan.
2: Yeah.
0: That is great. I just got goosebumps.
2: I know. It was wild.
1: I bet she stopped influencing as much after
0: the
1: that.
0: No.
2: No, she's like, my dad will take care of it. Right. No one's going to touch her after that. Come on.
0: You know those things where it's like, no one's going to save you when you get older, babe. She's like, yeah, my dad.
2: My dad will. And he has. So.
1: No one's coming? Well, somebody did. Today is going to
4: be a good day. 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
2: It is National Drink Beer Day. It is National Good Neighbor Day. I really like this. It is National Read a Child a Book That You Like Day.

0: and it is National Ask a Stupid Question Day, which we should get right behind on this show. But it's actually legit. It was created to encourage students to ask questions without worrying if they'll sound dumb or not. So Ask a Stupid Question Day.
1: Got a text here. You can always text us. You text JJR and whatever you want to say to 96893. And there's a text here that says, you guys need to add Dylan to the show as a regular. Dylan, when you call our radio show, you get Dylan. Dylan, you are a regular. You're on the show every day, unless you're traveling all the time. But one of the things, so Dylan, how old are you, Dylan?
2: I'm 23.
1: 23 years old. And there's something that she shares behind the scenes. But I feel that every single one of us, except for Peyton, has this story. And it's about her face. I know Rich has a story about his face. Kyle, you got something done to your face.
3: Sure did.
1: I have this growth on my face. So we start off with Dylan's face. So this is a face. We're going to talk about faces today.
3: Face.
1: But nothing's wrong with Peyton's face.
4: Sorry. I was just born like this.
0: Yeah. I'm not sorry.
3: It's a beautiful face.
1: So what do you do with your face?
2: So are you talking about the spironolactone?
1: Yeah, something like that.
3: You
1: texted me some long word that I was supposed to know what it is.
2: Yes. Okay, so I have been an acne girl for a while, very acne-prone person. Both my parents are very acne-prone, and I played a lot of sports and everything. So I've had a long journey there, lots of dermatologists, so many different topicals and antibiotics and everything, and I finally just had enough. I think it was about 2 years ago, and I went on Accutane, which is like very heavy duty. It's hardcore. Yeah. It is. I went on it for an entire calendar year, and it cleared up my skin pretty well.
1: Is it a pill?
2: Yes, it's a pill. Okay. It's pretty much like a high dose vitamin A.
1: I feel like Justin Bieber did commercials for them.
4: Mm-hmm. No, he did Proactiv.
2: Another acne product.
4: Which was crazy because he was knocking on people's doors and was like, here's a Proactiv.
2: You need some.
3: Does Proactiv use Accutane? And it said somehow.
2: They use retinol, yes. Oh, so okay. Accutane is kind of like a retinol pill.
1: You're taking this and how's your face?
2: I was on Accutane. And then basically I got acne again because I think the type of acne I have is more hormonal. So I started taking something called spironolactone. It's for hormonal acne. I've been on it for a few months and I think it's actually going well. It's clearing them up pretty well, I would say.
1: I don't see acne on your face.
2: Yeah, it's okay now. I'll definitely get some flare-ups, I would say, like if I'm traveling a lot or if, you know, I'm stressed out.
1: I've never seen Kyle with a pimple.
0: No, of course not.
4: I was like, perfect human being.
3: No, definitely not. I usually only get if I'm under like super stress, and I get like the really deep underground ones that are painful.
1: Right. Oh, this one, cystic? I had that here, and I tried to pop it too soon. Yeah. That's the worst.
3: I just try to like keep everything light, guys.
1: You know that one where it's on your? Mine was like on my lip, and it's like the kind that hurts. And then you try to pop it early.
3: And you can't pop it.
1: I try to pop it, and then you push it too much, and blood comes.
0: Constantly aware of it.
1: And then I had one over here the other day, and I successfully popped that one.
4: Well, you have to be careful, John Jay, because you tend to get them in your triangle of death.
2: Yeah.
4: Which is scary, is right here.
1: Oh, that's what that means. Somebody messaged me and said, never pop in the triangle.
2: Because it could be a staph infection.
4: Yes, and it can kill you, literally, from getting an infection, like, straight to your brain. It's called the triangle of death. Don't do it. It's like right here in the middle of your face, right here, this area.
0: So if you pop it in that triangle, it could turn into a staph infection and... That is bad.
4: Goes right to your
1: brain. I have never heard that except for yesterday. I got a DM on that about the triangle, and I didn't know what they were talking about. Okay, so real quick. The stuff you're taking again, Dylan, is called what?
2: Spironolactone.
1: Why'd they come up with a better name than that?
3: Like, yeah, come on.
4: I need a nickname.
3: It's like an
2: Ozempic. The acne girls know exactly what I'm talking about.
1: Is there a commercial for it? Okay, try Spiro.
2: No, this is like one of the things you do like as a last resort. It's kind of like Accutane. Yeah, it's a pill. Mm-hmm, but it's not.
0: Careful about the makeup you wear when you're
2: on this stuff? No. So, like, it's very common with either an Accutane or an antibiotic that, like, you have to be careful about drinking or, like, it'll make you peel. But spironolactone is not like that. I really haven't had too many side effects.
3: That's good.
2: Haven't peeled. I'm on a pretty low dose, but it hasn't made me purge, which Accutane made me purge. I got a whole bunch of acne all over my face to, like.
1: Purge like food? Like
2: purge,
1: eat?
2: No. So
1: like
2: basically, everything will come to the surface, and then it'll clear your skin.
1: I've never
2: which
1: heard
2: is called
1: like
2: purging.
4: Oh
2: yes.
4: My gosh,
1: I know Purge the movie.
2: I have literally pictures of every single month. It was so bad, all over my cheeks. It hurt so bad, but then it completely cleared
1: so
2: up after.
1: Are you willing to post these pictures or like the?
2: I can post my grid of them.
1: Well,
2: yeah,
1: it'd be interesting to post, and then we can tag Spirulagnu and see and see
3: Spirulina.
1: What if they worth it while you do commercials for them?
2: Yeah, that's true. Well, I don't know if spironolactone is necessarily a brand. Oh. It might be.

0: just like a
1: medical term.
0: It's like RX, yeah, like the medication term, but it could be, maybe it is actually.
2: Okay, here's the big question though. Kyle, can you say it?
3: No.
2: Say it, try it.
3: Say it again.
0: Spironolactone.
3: Spironolactone.
2: There you go. Rich, what's wrong with your face?
4: Totally different story. I came home from a little trip. John Jay and I flew out of town. I came back and I was having lunch with my lovely bride, Stacy, and she's like, oh my God, what did you do? Does it hurt? I'm like, what are you talking about? She's like, your face, it is all swollen on this side. What happened? I'm like, nothing. She's like, does it hurt? I'm like, no. She's like, go look at yourself. Go look in the mirror. You're like puffy on the left side where your eye is. So I go walk from the kitchen table into the bathroom, and it just looks like my face to me. I don't know what she was seeing.
2: I see it every day.
3: I thought she was going to do that joke. Does it hurt?
2: That's the look at it.
4: Genuinely alarmed, and she called in my son Christopher, and he's like, yeah, it does kind of look messed up. I'm like, there's nothing wrong. It's just how my face is. So that's my face story.
2: You need spironolactone.
3: It's just your face?
0: That's so funny.
4: There was no answer to that, by the way.
2: So okay, you need to put a picture. We need to put a picture up on Instagram of just your face. Look what's wrong. What's wrong with Rich's face?
0: Does this look okay to everyone?
4: She asked me if I was okay, if it hurt.
2: Well, you know those things you say, can you spot the difference? You put, what's wrong with Rich's face? Just let people go and see what they say.
4: So I didn't think about it until I was doing our show prep, and I'm like, I wonder what that was all about, because all I did was come home.
2: Yeah. Wait, yeah, so here's the post. The post is a picture of your face, and then you can swipe. Like, so first post is like, what's wrong with Rich's face? Uh-huh. And then let people comment, and then swipe, and it'll be like, nothing. This is his face. But you're gonna read all the comments. People
0: take a guess. What's wrong with his face?
4: She's going, did you get punched? Did you get hit? Did you run into something? No.
1: Was she just staring at you for a long time? Because you know sometimes when you're looking at someone for a while, and you're like, ugh.
2: Yeah, she's like, what have I done?
0: What? She's like, no, ew, check your face.
2: What have I done? She goes outside and you just hear yelling.
4: No! It's like being gone for a day or so for her to figure it out. Poor dear.
3: It's your husband, though. So that's why she's caught off guard.
2: That's our face break. That's all about our faces.
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1: All morning.
2: I wake up to it. Good.
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0: send you an email about the dumbest little thing. Oh, your trash cans aren't lined up just right. And if he tries that stuff with me again, I'm going to be like, hey, you might want to be nice to me.
1: Oh, yeah.
2: I would be using that to my advantage all the time.
1: Yeah, how'd you find that out?
0: Okay, it's kind of weird. I was actually at his house. Like, I was dropping off some paperwork, and I saw him, like, deleting footage off of his Ring camera that was one of our neighbors coming to his house that was not his wife.
3: Oh, my gosh. Why would he do that?
1: What if she was dropping off papers, too?
3: But why would he need to delete the footage?
0: Why would he be deleting? Yeah, specifically that.
3: Covering the tracks.
4: Yep.
1: Storage full? No, is that how a Ring camera works?
4: I don't think so.
0: But then you would just be deleting mass things, not just going and finding
3: one person.
1: Okay, here's what you have to do. You have to say, do you have that video footage of me on your Ring camera coming to drop off these papers? And he's like, no, I deleted it. Then you could be like, oh, okay, that must be something he does. And he goes, yeah, I got it. You know what I'm saying?
3: But if he's just deleting that one person coming to his door.
4: Oh, so you think it may not be infidelity.
1: Right, because Lindsay is also saying, I was at his house dropping off papers,
4: right,
1: and I saw him deleting a video of a woman coming to his house. Well, how do you know she wasn't delivering papers?
4: I also don't know
1: how Ring cameras work.
4: I have one,
1: but I don't know how it works. Ours actually never works.
3: It seems like a lot to go through. And it seems like, to me, I'm with Lindsay where he's hiding something. Otherwise, why delete it at all?
4: Yeah, I don't know why
1: because,
4: you would delete it. It seems shady.
1: Okay, not to defend the guy, but like just last night, my family plan on my phone, all our phone storage is too full.
3: Mm-hmm.
1: So I had to go to ChatGPT. How the frick do I get storage? So I went to general settings, and then it was like large attachments, and I have all these text messages with all these huge videos tied to most of it all in here. Mm-hmm. So I was spending half the morning deleting all these videos. So what if he's like, I got to delete these videos. And that's right when Lindsay showed up.
3: Or what if he's having sex with the girl coming to the door?
1: That too. But she doesn't have solid evidence. But either way, Lindsay, I'm glad you called and shared that with me. Thank you very much, Lindsay. 877-937-1047. Kyle's got a couple of those. We're going to get to those next. We got Becky G tickets on the line. But secrets you know about other people. That is next with John Jane Rich. 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
2: You guys know Drake. He loves gambling, right? He loves gambling. He's lost millions. Yeah. He's made millions. And he did that just last night. He jumped on a last-minute gambling live stream, started playing casino games, won $1.2 million in 30 minutes. And then he did the smartest thing you can possibly do after winning that much money. He logged off. He took his money. He logged off. I was like, there you go. Don't keep going. You take that $1 million and you walk away.
3: He's got something going on tomorrow. He's dropping like four or five, six songs tomorrow.
2: Yeah, he's been teasing new music. Yeah,
3: he said something.

0: Codes. Okay, everyone is still trying to get that visual out of your head. Be naked.
1: Underwear hug. Yeah. That's when you know they're really good friends. In the meantime, Savannah Guthrie's mom, Nancy Guthrie, disappeared 8 months ago. And they actually have a new possible ransom note they're looking into right now. They're still trying to figure out the legitimacy of it. But obviously, any new lead in this case is getting a lot of attention. So we'll definitely keep you posted on what we find out about that. Victoria's Secret just announced the performers for this year's fashion show. And for the third year in the row, they are going with an all-female lineup this year. Cat's Eye, Megan Maroney, Megan Thee Stallion, and Tate McRae will be performing.
2: Tate McRae is going
1: to such a good lineup.
2: Kill it.
1: I know.
2: Her as an angel.
1: I know. Oh, it's going to be so good. October 18th, my birthday. That's the day it will go down. This is a little disturbing. Diddy's prison release date has been moved again. And now he's scheduled to get out January 21st of 2028. That's months earlier than the original date. His release date has changed several times now. And so far, there hasn't been an official explanation for why. So I'm not sure how that's happening.
2: I saw he is like living life in there with cell phones, getting like massages. Yeah.
1: He's probably learning nothing.
2: Right. He's just in there like people, acting like he's just running stuff.
3: Yeah. His people are paying all these prisoners to take care of him.
2: I'm sure.
1: And he's doing just fine.
3: He even has like a fake Instagram account that he's scrolling on, and the only person that follows him is his PR person.
1: Oh my gosh.
3: Like it's crazy.
2: Yeah. It's just so bizarre.
1: Lil Wayne, you guys casually reveal that he and Maddie Cannon are engaged.
4: Congratulations. And I'm marrying this one. This is Madison.
5: Congratulations.
4: This is my fiance. Congratulations. Let us know what color we wear. I'm the best man. You heard me.
1: So they were congratulating friends for getting married, but then also dropped that bomb. It's especially surprising because a couple months ago, he had said they had broken up. So I guess they worked things out, and now they're getting married.
2: Well, good for them. Congratulations. Time magazine has officially revealed this year's Time 100 Next List, celebrating the top 100 rising stars that are shaping the future. And this year's three global cover stars are Ray, comedian Drewski, and SNL breakout star Ashley Padilla. So honoring innovators across like pop culture, sports, politics, there's tributes written by Anya Taylor-Joy, LeBron James, and Matthew McConaughey. So some other big names were also mentioned, like Troye Sivan and Conan Gray. So I know a lot of people are really excited about that. And congratulations to all the peoples on the covers.
1: That's awesome. That's kind of a big deal for them. Netflix just dropped a trailer for the one about Matthew Perry. It's going to be a three-part documentary. It's coming out October 27th, and it is going to tell his story through the people who actually knew and loved him.
6: As Matthew's buddy for 40 years, he would definitely want everyone to talk about how great he was.
7: Matthew recognized this is an area where he could really make a huge difference.
8: I wanted to introduce myself and say that my name is Matthew and I'm an alcoholic.
6: He saved my life right there in that moment. I believe that.
1: I feel like it's going to be pretty emotional, but like I think it's going to be a really good documentary.
3: I have a little inside scoop just now that nobody knows. I'll tell you right now. I'll tell you next. No, just kidding. I'll tell you now. I think the Team Mom Baseball,
1: so yeah, Paramount Plus,
3: got invited to the Dodger game this weekend to meet with Kim Kardashian.
2: Oh, that's going
3: to
2: be crazy.
1: I got to text Nina. Take me with you.
2: Please. Yeah. Can you pack us in
9: that'd
2: your
9: be so
2: suitcase?
9: Cool.
1: I'll go to the Dodgers game with you guys.
3: Yeah.
1: I don't even have to be like, I just want to be like a fly on the wall.
10: When you're hiring, have you ever felt like you're missing out on meeting great candidates? Well, they're not hard to find when you go to ZipRecruiter. 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
4: I want to tell you about a TV show that I found last night that I've never heard of. There's three seasons out, and it is hilarious, and it has some huge stars in it. It is called Party Down.
5: Party Down?
4: Party Down. Have you guys heard of it?
5: No. Mm-hmm.
4: It stars the one they call Derek.
5: Okay.
4: From Severance. Mm-hmm. It stars Paul Rudd, Jennifer Garner, the guy that's the agent in the other two.
5: Yeah.
4: That guy?
6: Yeah.
4: They play caterers in Los Angeles. And the first episode is hilarious. And the first episode is kind of like, it's shot weird. I was like, this looks, is it like it's old? But then a new season just got added. So I went to watch the last episode, and it looks like it's shot brand new, and it's freaking hilarious. So I was so caught up in the show and how I've never heard of it before. I Googled it this morning, and it's a cult classic. It came out in 2010.
5: Oh, wow.
4: Before these people were famous.
6: Oh,
4: then
6: wow.
4: They did a second season right after that, and then it got canceled, and then they brought it back, and they did a whole new season in 2023, and it just came out.
5: So what streaming service is it on?
4: Netflix. Yes, Nick. Nick, you know about it?
7: I can't believe you just heard about Party Down. It's like my top three comedies of all time.
4: Wouldn't she love it?
7: Is in it. Megan Mullally is in like the third season. It is so good.
4: Yeah, the first episode I was dying. I was like, "Where's this show been my whole life?"
5: Like, oh my god, I love it.
4: Like you're gonna come out with quotes and lines, and I mean, there's so many fast ones, right?
7: Yeah, one of the main characters' name is Ron Donald.
4: Yeah,
7: and it's like it's just the funniest thing. He's like, he's talking about like his obituary, and it's like, here lies Ronald Wayne Donald. He died without learning how to use buttons. Like, it's like the funniest, like just random most.
4: It's so funny.
7: It's hilarious.
4: It's so funny. I highly recommend it. It's on Netflix right now. It's called Party Down. I mean, think about that. His name's Ronald Donald.
6: That's fun.
4: That's funny.
6: Yeah.
4: That's very funny. And it's the guy from Severance.
6: Adam McKay?
5: I thought that was his name.
4: Adam McKay's the director.
7: Adam Scott.
6: Adam Scott. Sorry.
5: It was definitely an Adam.
4: What?
7: Also from Boy Meets World.
4: Oh, he was in Boy Meets World too? The one they called Derek?
5: He's the older brother, right?
4: Wow.
7: No, he's a bully.
5: Oh, he was?
7: Yeah.

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5: Okay, you guys, Eventbrite did this whole thing about how things like puzzle nights, flower arranging classes, music bingo, and silent book clubs, like, they're trending up. They're getting so popular right now. And so,
6: silent book clubs?
5: Yeah, silent book clubs. Literally where you just get together with a group of friends and read.
6: Like, go to a library so you can't talk?
5: Go to someone's house and everyone sits on the couches and reads.
6: That's weird. Well, that's
5: and they're calling odd. This soft socializing.
6: Okay.
5: So this is where you are hanging out, like you're being social because you're with other people. But it's really low pressure. There's not like an intense activity happening.
7: Okay,
5: so,
7: but Kyle, have you heard of a silent book club? Have you been invited to a silent book club?
5: I would never be invited to a book club because people know I don't enjoy reading.
7: Like, you've heard of them?
5: I haven't heard of that, no.
7: Oh, okay.
5: Until I read this article. But I have heard of like flower arranging classes. In fact, that's one of the scenes in that Teen Mom's baseball show. They're doing a flower arranging class. And they're just kind of like sitting and arranging flowers together.
8: Oh.
5: And that's like a soft socializing moment.
8: Is there like maybe going to run errands with
5: that's the first one on the list.
8: Oh,
5: is like,
8: is it? Yeah.
5: You're getting the stuff you need to get done that you normally would have to do. And so it's not really like an actual socialization, but you're with your buddy.
8: Yeah. Let's go to Target together.
5: Yeah. Like, hey, let's go. Let's go do the things that are like really annoying together and get them done. So it's like
8: that.
5: Fun.
6: So this article is about things that people are doing like this. That this
5: they
6: is
5: said
6: this
5: soft
6: is
5: socializing is a huge trend right now because there's so much like. Like, people's social battery gets too full, but, like, they still say it's really important to be around people
7: like,
5: and
7: not
5: have
7: a big
5: friends.
7: Party. It's not a huge get-together.
5: Right. It's not going to drain your social battery. It's actually going to fill you up. Like, it's going to fulfill you.
6: Well, the thing about running errands together, I think that's something people have done forever. I don't think a silent book club has been around for a while.
7: Not heard of that one.
8: That one's a new
6: one. You know, like going to the friend at Target, like, the people do that, right?
5: Yeah. Well,
6: but
5: imagine
6: this, talked about
5: like,
6: the other day, remember, about naming things differently that we've already done for a long time?
5: Yes. And that's what I actually kind of feel like silent book club is. So imagine silent book club. It's like your friend just says, hey, we're reading that same book together. Maybe you should just come over and we'll just read it. And like, it's like
6: weird.
5: Just hanging out with your friend and like kind of being able to do nothing or even separate things. So maybe like, Peyton, you're really enjoying this book and I'm like doing my cricket stuff.
8: Yeah.
5: And it's like, you're not really socializing, but you are kind of because you're doing
8: just
5: it.
8: Okay,
6: I'm trying to predict, pretend that like Rich comes over and we're reading a book together quietly. But I hear him turn the page before me. I'll be like, what the hell? He's reading too fast.
5: Oh, my God. I just had a flashback to fifth grade.
6: Hey, I'd be like, whoa. You're reading way
5: reading
6: low. What page are you on?
5: That was the worst.
7: Read fast to me and turn the page loud
6: Would I have
7: club?
6: To text him?

0: We can't talk? What page are you on?
1: Oh, my God.
2: Yeah. No, I remember, like, in fifth grade, we would have reading time, and I remember we could sit anywhere we want, so we would, like, sit under the table in the room, and, like, I would sit right next to my best friend. She read so fast.
0: That's what I'm talking
2: and
0: about.
2: And I would just page turn, and that's all I could think about. And so then I'm like, well, now I'm not reading the book, because I'm just hearing the page. So if you're going to do that, maybe some light music, not with words, just some instrumentals would help with that.
3: So silent.
0: Are there more silent things? What's it called?
2: Not necessarily silent. If they're soft socializing. So like, John Jay, this is a good one for you because you have five dogs. Like, get a buddy and go walk your dogs together. Mm. And so it's like, it's not like this big thing. You're just crafting together. Well, it's not like we have to make an appointment at this restaurant and we're going, you know, we're going to do this. Well, and we have tickets to the show.
0: I feel like I'd be using my, like, hey, I got five dogs. I want to take, let's soft socialize. Come over. I want to take it for a walk. And they'll be like, I think you're using me be your dog walker.
3: Soft socializing, it's fine. Yeah. That's because that's what they call it.
2: Well, think watching a TV show together. It's like you're not really talking. It doesn't take a whole lot of energy, but you're still getting that connection.
0: I would like that from you, your house, me at my house.
3: Yeah, I've done that.
0: I don't need to come over and watch
2: that's
0: TV.
2: That's not the point. Being together.
1: You need to be around people. Or even if you just go to a coffee shop, you have some work that you have to do, call your bestie, be like, hey, girl, I know you're also really busy. Let's just pound this out together.
2: That's such a good, I feel like that's a great example. You can tell, like, Peyton's, like, such a good friend. It's so hard explaining things like this, like socializing to John Jay.
3: Here, let me help you.
0: You're right. You're absolutely right. It's hard for me.
3: What you guys are into is soft socializing. What John Jay is into is called alone maxing.
2: Right. Yeah. Yeah. Yeah. It's the exact opposite.
0: All these things you're talking about also, I think, work for couple bonding. Like, if you're dating somebody or married, these are... Like, it'd be fun to, if I had to read, I would like to read in the same room as my wife, and she's on that side of the room. I'm on one side, like, that's, we could read like that.
1: Kadeem plays his video games every night when I read my book. That's like our quiet time. We're not on our phones. He's playing the video. Every now and then I'll look up and see what he's doing, and he gets mad at me. He's like, stop watching me play. It's the reason I fumbled.
0: You know what I like to do? I've seen this a few times on social media. I think it'd be fun to do it, actually, if all of us do it. I know it's not never going to happen, but have you seen that thing where you go to a club and everyone wears headphones?
1: Yeah, and you're listening.
0: But then, when you ever seen someone film it, that's not
3: just quiet.
0: So all these people have headphones on and they're dancing.
1: Yeah,
0: and you just hear the dancing. You hear
1: John Jay.
0: What?
1: Spoiler: we literally do silent disco every day. There's been so many times we've been in here in the studio listening to something, vibing, and everyone else in here.
0: I know, but this is going to a club. Everyone has the headphones on. Everyone and everyone's playing, listening to the same song, and they're dancing. Forty people dancing to a song, the same song, and then someone filming it.
1: Yeah,
0: it sounds weird.
2: Yeah, because you hear is like feet shuffling and like probably loud
0: breathing.
2: That's
0: what I'm talking about.
2: Maybe some people kind of singing it, like, you know,
1: a daytime silent disco.
2: Let's just, I got an even better idea. And John Jay, I think you'll like this. We just bring the disco ball that's in Nick's office right now in here. We turn on like a strobe light, it's the disco light, and then just put the headphones on and go.
1: And just vibe.
0: It's fun. Is
2: we'll
0: there more?
2: Soft socialize together.
0: All right. That's a great idea. Maybe we'll do it. If anyone knows where one of those discos are, we'll go. Let's go. Let's just all go.
2: Let's go schwanding.
1: Down. Yeah.
0: You know, like a 4 p.m. disco dance.
4: John Jay and Rich.
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1: Good morning, you guys. I just love you both.
2: Hey, it's time for War of the Roses. You think someone's cheating on you, you come to us. We want to hear the reasons why. Then we're going to call the person, tell them they just won a dozen romantic red roses. They can send them to anyone. Hannah, good morning.
3: Good morning. How are you?
2: Great. What's your story? Who's cheating on you and why?
3: My husband. Yeah. 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

0: Yo, yo, what up, it's Snacks from Hits 93.1. You're home for Johnny J and Rich in the morning. You know I'm always looking out for my lunch crowd when I can. Got a 4 tickets to Reading Cinemas, Valley Plaza. 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Call number 20, 842-0931. 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
0: Hi.
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0: Yeah, that's the number you got to beat, Jess.
1: Okay. I was there. I literally got in my car and I heard the radio saying to call, so that's why I called. I don't even know what I want.
0: Sound like it's your first time doing this, Jess.
1: I've won 4, but I just don't know what I want.
0: Okay, well, you won 4 movie tickets.
1: Okay, that's awesome.

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1: You grew up watching her on TV. Now see her live in concert. It's Hillary Duff and the Lucky Me Tour, November 20th and 21st at the Honda Center in Anaheim. 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

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You bought a new car and your career's really taking off. It's like we never even happened, baby. Tell me what is up with that.

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You need money. 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I'm not going to hold you, okay? 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

Stella Lefty is called Boston. I like when you're nice to me, too. I'm be nice to you coming up at 410. I'm sending you to Six Flags to Fright Fest. 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
3: My boyfriend was like, "Are you okay?" I'm like, "No, I'm not okay. I just burned myself with a bedazzler. I'm never doing this again."
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Morning, Tits 93.1, just about an hour away from scoring your tickets to Fright Fest, Six Flags Magic Mountain. We'll do that at, coming up at 4:10. I know the first group of you are already getting off work. Lucky you. Enjoy the rest of your Thursday. Nice of you. It's a sanction on hit.

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0: 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Another 10 hits in a row kicks off right now on 93.1.

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Just what you wanted. 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

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What up, snacks and hits 931? But vending machine prices is out of line. 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I was just curious. What are the Reese's? Reese's are $2.25 in our vending machine. 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

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I don't know the last time you've been, but hopefully we kind of can break that seal for you. 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
2: Yeah, what do you say we do random questions with Snacks? Hi, what's your name?
3: Daisy.
2: Can I ask you a random question, if you don't mind?
3: No.
2: Could you be a pilot?
3: Could I be? I can be anything.
2: See, this is why I rock with you. Great attitude. Because you're totally different mindset to me. I could never be a pilot.
3: You know what? I went to Hawaii and I'm like, I would not be able to fly for this many hours. And I'm like, they're brave. Yeah, and then whenever we get off and I see the pilot, it was a young girl. And I was like, girl, you brave.
2: You go, girl, because I would have fell asleep. Thank God for autopilot. But if something go down, I am nervous. Guys, I have way too many liars. No. That's too much pressure.
3: Exactly.
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0: 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To Six Flags, Fright Fest. I got your way in with a pair of tickets right now here on the Snack Show. Just by hitting me up at 842-0931. We'll get you in right now here on Hits 93.1. Baby Bash, Sugar, mwah. 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
0: Hey, you sound shy.
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1: Nah, the funnel can stay bomb.
0: Hey, go have all the fun in the world. These pair of tickets to Six Flags Magic Mountain for Fright Fest. All on you.
1: Oh, no, thank you.

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2: Yeah, I got Christina and Josh with me. How y'all doing?
3: Hello, I'm doing good.
2: You all got a fundraiser going on?
3: We have a barbecue cook-off event that's going on Saturday at our location, 1616 30th Street, from 11 to 6. We're going to have Devotion 661 out there, lots of guys barbecuing. In fact, I've got one of our contestants, Josh, on the line as well.
2: What up, Josh?
4: Yeah, what's up, guys, man? Yeah, we're going to be out there actually representing for all of our vets out there. Everybody on the inside of Bakersfield, we're coming to actually win. Hopefully, we can actually do that. You know, man, we're throwing down some tri-tips, some ribs, and people's choice. That's the one we're gunning for.
2: And one thing Bakersfield likes to do is eat.
3: Oh, yeah. Absolutely. And if you don't like, if you're not, barbecue isn't your thing, which you're crazy if it's not, there will be other food out, vendors out there selling their items. It's just going to be a good time all around.
2: There it is. So this one more time, give them the last few details.
4: Yeah, so it's going to be right there on the Elk Lodge, right there on Saturday from 11 to 6. Come out, come out there, come enjoy, bring the kids, bring the family, come try some barbecue, come actually vote for the people's choice, and just come have some fun. There's going to be tons of vendors out there, guys.
2: There it is. Thank you, guys, Christina and Josh, for checking in with the Snack Show. And hopefully we got a great turnout this weekend, all right?
3: Thank you so much. We hope to see you out there.
2: Right around the corner, right around the corner. You know what I'm giving away. Hillary Duff tickets, 510. Listen out for your cue to call, and you are on your way.
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5: Kyle, instead of saying, I love you, say...
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5: 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You're done tearing it up. You're making love. Kyle's husband, she says, you're swell.
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